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0: classic Nelly Furtado, there's Say It Right on Saturday Breakfast Morning. Play some Charlie Puth and a bit of Flo Rida with David Guetta soon. So today, a lot cooler. Temperatures up to a high of 24 degrees. It's back to where we normally are this time of year, isn't it? Sunny spells this morning. There is a chance of the odd bit of rain this afternoon. Same for tomorrow, really. Full weather forecast online, our website, nationplayer.com, and then select us on the list of stations. 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

0: Rosé, Bruno Mars, Aperture, so Wimbledon starts soon, doesn't it? And apparently the sale of strawberries and cream is already going up at supermarkets. I love strawberries this time of year, don't you? Anne-Marie playing soon then, Craig David. And also a reminder on how you could be our winner next week on Make Me a Winner. 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

0: So good. Saturday breakfast with Ray and Where Is My Husband? So we've got another £750,000 to give away next Friday.
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0: 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She had her feet in the paddling pool when Gemma called. 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

0: Fever Dream from Alex Warren on Saturday Breakfast. It's been a very, very warm week, hasn't it? That's an understatement, really. But it is a lot cooler today. Temperatures up to 24 degrees. We've had the hottest days ever recorded in June. Three consecutive days this week across the UK. And the hottest day in June since 1976. Can you believe it? I thought it was just way too warm. Especially at night, hard to sleep. Hopefully you got a better night's sleep last night. Waking you up this morning then with a song I think you might want to sing along to from Oasis soon.
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1: Moved on to someone new. Hope life is beautiful. 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

0: Nice.
1: Rudimental, Jess Glynn, Macklemore, and These Days on Saturday Breakfast. So Rosemary was our lucky winner yesterday, grabbing herself £750,000. When she got the call from Gemma, she was actually paddling her feet in a paddling pool out the back garden. Can you imagine that? Just a normal thing. And then you get told you've won £750,000. We're giving away another lot next week. I've got details soon.
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0: Alicia Keys, Girl on Fire. So, Be Like Rosemary, our latest winner on Make Me a Winner. She, yesterday, won herself £750,000 while she was paddling her feet in a paddling pool out in her back garden. And next Friday, it could be you winning this money.
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0: So we've just paid out another scorching £750,000 to Rosemary, who won on Friday. She had her feet in the paddling pool when Gemma called. How nice. 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
1: 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Are you?

0: two friends who were to see him recently at his Wembley gigs, and apparently very, very good. If you've been, I hope you've enjoyed. There's Harry Styles, American Girls. I'm quite jealous, actually, if you have been to see him perform. Apparently, he's very good live. All right, stick around. News update at 8 next. 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

0: is the gorgeous If You Come Back from Blue on Radio Pembrokeshire Breakfast. Good morning. So, hope you well. Weather slightly cooler across Pembrokeshire today with sunshine this morning. There is a small chance of a bit of rain this afternoon, but it's cooler. And I managed to sleep last night. Hope you did as well. The long course weekend continues. So, today's cycling stage takes place. So, expect busy roads, thousands of spectators around the Tenby area and a fantastic atmosphere as well. And enjoy for your going today. And I just want to say a big thank you to all the local volunteers who take part and make sure that the event runs safely as well. So if you're one of the volunteers, thank you for what you do. And if you go to spectate or you're taking part today, enjoy. And if you are taking part, I'm wishing you the very best of luck. Right, stay here. Little Mix and a bit of Plan B next on Radio Pembrokeshire Breakfast.
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0: 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Bruno Mars, I Just Might, Radio Pembrokeshire Breakfast. You just might win this if you enter.
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0: So we've just paid out another scorching £750,000 to Rosemary, who won on Friday. She had her feet in the paddling pool when Gemma called. 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

0: It's Taylor Swift and Fate of Ophelia, so we'll take a look what's going on across the area just after 9. Also lined up some music from the Kid Laroi and Justin Bieber, and I'll play you a classic from Mary Mary as well after the latest news at 9 that you're waking up to.
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0: It's Alex Warren and Ordinary. So if you're off over to Pembrey Country Park in Carmarthenshire today, it's the National Armed Forces Day celebrations. Enjoy. Sounds like it's going to be a great day. Lots of people, I would imagine, heading to the beach. Tenby, Saundersfoot, Newgale, White Sands, all very busy today. Tenby in particular because of the long course weekend, of course. If you're heading anywhere near Tenby today, expect a few road issues. You know, it's going to be busy, let's just say that, but it's going to be a great weekend and bringing lots of people to our county. If you're visiting, hi and thanks for listening.
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0: So you know how songs bring back memories? Certain songs bring back great memories. That song, The Weeknd, Blinding Lights, love it. Always brings me back to the first lockdown during COVID-19. Do you remember that song was everywhere? And everyone was learning that funny dance to it on TikTok. Yeah, I couldn't do the dance. I can't dance to save my life. But it always takes me back to that strange time in our lives. All right, Robbie Williams soon. Also a bit of Ella Langley and a reminder on how you can win $750,000.
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7: 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Are you?

0: happy. It's Ollie Murs, Heart Skips a Beat, Radio Pembrokeshire. I would imagine if you win this next Friday, your heart will skip a beat.
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0: So we've just paid out another scorching £750,000 to Rosemary, who won on Friday. She had her feet in the paddling pool when Gemma called. 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

0: really good, isn't it? That's the brand new song from The Script. It's called Man in the Arena. Saturday breakfast then, a lot cooler today. Sunny spells this morning. There is a small chance of a bit of rain this afternoon as well. Full details in the weather after the latest news update at 10 next on Saturday breakfast. 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

0: of record-breaking temperatures. Today marks the return to much more comfortable weather for much of us across the UK. Feeling much cooler today, isn't it? Some parts of the UK reached, get this, 37.3% Celsius. Breaking the previous June record, but temperatures are now dropping back down to, well, we're in the early 20s today. So, yeah, we broke the record from 1976. Also, today is the anniversary of the first cash machine. So, 27th of June 1967 was the day the first ATM was installed outside Barclays branch in Enfield in North London.
1: 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Today, there'll be unexpected adventures moving in from the east, with high chances of bumping into friends and conversations that go on longer than planned. Later this week, expect a refreshing iced coffee, made for picnics with picky bits and nowhere to be until six. Because whatever the weather, with a Costa iced coffee made with heart in hand, the summer moments we love last. Costa iced coffee, made for summer.

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0: So we've just paid out another scorching £750,000 to Rosemary, who won on Friday. She had her feet in the paddling pool when Gemma called. 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

0: That is so good. Fresh new music from Holly Humberston. That one's called White Noise. Right. So nice that it's a bit cooler this morning, yeah? Staying sunny for most of the day. There is a chance of a bit of rain this afternoon. We'll get full updates on the weather for you after the news update at 11 next.
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0: It's Alex Warren and Fever Dream on Radio Pembrokeshire. Whatever you're up to, hope you're enjoying your Saturday. Maybe you're off to watch the long course weekend. It's all very busy in Tenby. It's a lot cooler, which I think is very welcome, isn't it? It's going to stay sunny today. There is a small chance of a bit of rain this afternoon to watch out for. Right, music soon for you from Lost Frequencies and a classic 90s song from Ace of Base.
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4: 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Are you?

0: beautiful people, Saturday morning. Hope you well. Gonna play you a massive song from Taylor Swift and also Sophie Ellis-Bextor soon. And just in case you haven't heard, we are going to be giving away another £750,000 next Friday. I'll tell you how you can enter soon. Stay here. 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
0: So we've just paid out another scorching £750,000 to Rosemary, who won on Friday. She had her feet in the paddling pool when Gemma called. How nice. 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

0: stunning voice, Die on This Hill from Sienna Spiro. Right, cheers for listening. Hope you have an amazing Saturday. Phil Hoyles is here next playing some big songs. JLS, some Shakira and Olivia Rodrigo after the news update.
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0: It's Shakira, it's Whenever, Wherever. Saturday afternoon with the hits. How are you today? Drop me a line, 07740 938 500. As the weekend kind of carries on, it's supposed to get cooler and cooler, with a high around next week. It's going to be back to normal next week, around about 20, 21 degrees. I think that's acceptable, isn't it? We could all enjoy that. That's going to be absolutely fine. Kind of highs around 40 degrees or very near to over the last few days. Bit too warm. Drop me a line, let me know your thoughts. 07740 938 500. Music on the way very soon from Panic at the Disco. Yeah, make me a
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2: Welcome back to Costa Coffee's Iced Coffee Forecast. Here to update you on the week ahead. Today, there'll be unexpected adventures moving in from the east, with high chances of bumping into friends and conversations that go on longer than planned. Later this week, expect a refreshing iced coffee, made for picnics with picky bits and nowhere to be until 6. Because whatever the weather, with a Costa iced coffee made with heart in hand, the summer moments we love last. Costa iced coffee, made for summer.
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0: It's Sam Fender and Olivia Dean and Rain Me In with Jennifer Lopez and Love Don't Cost a Thing before that. It's Phil, it's Saturday afternoon on the weekend that in 1993, Gabrielle started a three-week run at number one on the UK singles chart with Dreams back on this weekend. And also Bross in 1988, they scored their first number one hit with I Owe You Nothing on this weekend in 1988.
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0: It's Alex Warren and Ordinary LMC versus U2 and the brilliant Take Me to the Clouds Above. Before that, it's Phil Hoyles. It's Saturday afternoon. We've got some massive songs on the way between now and 6 o'clock today. Checking what's happening with your showbiz this weekend. And the new Supergirl movie is out now. Did you see it last night? It was released on Thursday, I believe. Lots of really positive feedback about it as well. The critics kind of panning it just a little bit, but the fans absolutely loving it. And Joe McElderry is making a comeback 17 years after his X Factor triumph. All of that in the news this weekend.
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0: Bruno Mars, I Just Might, Shawn Mendes before that. So what are your plans for tonight? You're going out, you're staying in. You're going to be watching the footy kick off at 10 o'clock tonight for the England v Panama game. And also, of course, your weekend of sport kind of kicks off with all of that. Continues kind of into the week with the very start of Wimbledon. Wimbledon fortnight kicks off on Monday. You kind of know, well, we know already with the heat, don't we? But I was going to say we know summer has landed with the start of Wimbledon. Usually on a British summer, that would be the case with the rain. But however, I think we're quite aware it's summertime. Wimbledon fortnight kicks off on Monday.
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0: One Direction and History and Ray and Where Is My Husband before that, taken from the current album. This music may contain hope, which is absolutely blinding. Don't know if you've had a chance to listen to it yet. It's very, very good. Making news in the showbiz at the moment, Lionel Richie has cut his concert short after falling ill on stage on the first night of his tour. We're sending our very best wishes to Lionel Richie at the moment. And also in the papers, nearly half of Brits experience FOMO during the summertime. If you're not sure what FOMO is, it's the fear of missing out. So I'm guessing it's to do with lots of people going away on holiday. Major places that you've always wanted to go and think, oh, no, love to go. What's going to happen? What are they going to be doing? And also making news in the papers, song lyrics have shifted from moral virtues to vices over the past 60 years. Radio
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0: It's Bella Kay on the show today. It's Phil Hoyle's 3 till 6. How are we finding you today? Drop me a line, 07740938500. As summertime continues, it's Saturday, the 27th of June. Got some great music coming up for the show in a sec after we update your latest news.
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0: It's Shaboozy and it's a bar song. It's Phil Hoyles through till 6 o'clock today. Now, I don't know whether you've heard the news at all, but the Blair Witch Project is coming back. It's going to be a reboot of the franchise. It's in development. It's scheduled to arrive next year. Now, I mean, the big thing about the original Blair Witch Project is that nobody knew whether it was true or not. Do you remember watching it for the first time? It was petrifying, wasn't it? It was just really, really unsettling. And then you found out that it was all kind of, it was just a movie. And you thought, oh, phew, that's all right then, that's okay. Is the new one going to be scary? We shall wait and see. It's going to be dropping next year. We'll give you more details about it as soon as we get it. Right, Sigala and James Newman on the way very soon. Also, in the next 15, music from Somber. It's Phil Hoyles, through till 6.
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0: with the hits. If you fancy dropping us a line today, your number is 07740 938500. You can also get in touch on the Nation Player and our Facebook page as well. Music coming up on the show for you next from Little Mix. The breakup song is on the way in just a sec.
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0: It's Alex Warren, and Fever Dream is singing from the brand new album, which is called Wild Child. That is going to be out on August the 28th. It's going to be a great album. What I've heard of it so far, and there's been a few tracks I've caught, absolutely amazing. Loving it already. That's the lead single from it. Music coming up on the show for you very soon from Ollie Murr.
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10: 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Are you?

0: It's Meghan Trainor and Media Look. It's Phil. It's Saturday afternoon. Now, if you love live music, there's a big event happening over in Swansea in a couple of weeks' time. There's going to be a whole weekend of live music coming up from the 3rd to the 5th of July at Singleton Park in Swansea. There's the Totally 80s Festival on the Friday, featuring world-famous artists including Aswad and Tapao and Tiffany and Sonia. Then there's Clubland Live in the Park on the Saturday, featuring top acts including Benny Nicky, Aussie Bass Hunter, Will Atkinson and Ultrabeat. And then the Seaside Fam Jam is going to be happening on the Sunday, all happening from the 3rd of July over in Swansea, if you fancy nipping over. Music on the way right here very soon, Natasha Bedingfield and These Words on a Saturday afternoon. Radio
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0: Sam Smith and Stay With Me and Taylor Swift and Natasha Bedingfield before that. Saturday afternoon, it's Phil Hoyle's On The Weekend. That in 1988, Bros were at number one on the UK singles chart with their only number one hit, I Owe You Nothing. What a tune that was. And in 1993, Gabrielle started a 3-week run at number one on the UK singles chart with Dreams on this day too.
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0: 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Hello. How are you? Hopefully very well. 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Maybe not. 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

0: It's Ed Sheeran and Sapphire. So if you're staying in to watch the footy tonight, kickoff for the England v Panama game is going to be at 10 p.m. It's going to be a late one for you tonight, isn't it? And also the start of Wimbledon is just now hours away. That kicks off on Monday.
1: Squishmallow squad, get us underway. Oh, strong header from Maui. Straight to Boyle on the wing. Here comes Gordon. It's a goal!
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0: That's Alex Warren and Ordinary, and before that, Jennifer Page and Crush on the show today. It's Phil Hoyles. Three till six, hope we're finding you well. Making news in the showbiz then, the new Supergirl movie is out at the moment. If you want to go and see something at the Flix later on tonight. And Gavin and Stacey superfans buy Uncle Bryn's house and turned it into a show-inspired getaway. Sounds like a TV show heaven, doesn't it? And Joe McElderry is making news at the moment as well. He's making a comeback. 17 years after his X Factor triumph. Radio
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0: 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It's Phil Hoyle's 07740938500. 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
2: Everyone's getting caught up in the football madness. So if you fancy taking a break from shouting at the telly, Betfair Casino have hit the back of the net. In more ways than one, with their hot new game, Big Bass Football Bonanza. It's got all the drama of a last-minute winner, mixed with reeling in a monster catch. 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

0: Shotgun on a Saturday afternoon. So a nice little fact for you for a Saturday. If you're talking to someone tonight and maybe the conversation tends to kind of dry up just a little bit and you think, oh no, what do I need to do? What do I need to say? Well, what about this? Did you know that in 1498, the toothbrush was invented in China? I know. You're welcome. Radio
1: 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You know what you're getting with a football away game. The lucky shirt you wear every weekend. Tactical discussions.
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10: A woman called asking for the number of a pet shop. She needed a new hamster before her son returned from school. I didn't ask what happened to the original hamster. 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